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4: We'll be seeing plenty of wind and possibly rain tomorrow. This is your local forecast. In Baker County this evening, increasing clouds and a bit windy with lows in the mid-50s to low 60s. Tomorrow, mostly cloudy for a time, gradually getting sunny, also breezy with isolated rain showers and highs in the mid to upper 60s. Tomorrow evening, mostly cloudy and windy with lows in the low 40s to high 30s. And Thursday, calm and sunny with highs in the low 70s. And Eugene County this evening, again increasing clouds with lows ranging from the lower to upper 50s. Tomorrow, cloudy and breezy with a high chance of rain and highs in the low 60s. Tomorrow evening, partly cloudy and staying windy with a slight chance of rain in the early evening. Low temperatures in the lower 40s. And Thursday again, calm and sunny with highs in the mid to upper 60s.
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2: We'll be seeing plenty of wind and possibly rain tomorrow. This is your local forecast. In Baker County this evening, increasing clouds and a bit windy with lows in the mid-50s to low 60s. Tomorrow, mostly cloudy for a time, gradually getting sunny, also breezy with isolated rain showers and highs in the mid to upper 60s. Tomorrow evening, mostly cloudy and windy with lows in the low 40s to high 30s. And Thursday, calm and sunny with highs in the low 70s. And Union County this evening, again increasing clouds with lows ranging from the lower to upper 50s. Tomorrow, cloudy and breezy with a high chance of rain and highs in the low 60s. Tomorrow evening, partly cloudy and staying windy with a slight chance of rain in the early evening. Low temperatures in the lower 40s. And Thursday, again, calm and sunny with highs in the mid to upper 60s.
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5: We'll be seeing plenty of wind and possibly rain tomorrow. This is your local forecast. In Baker County this evening, increasing clouds and a bit windy with lows in the mid-50s to low 60s. Tomorrow, mostly cloudy for a time, gradually getting sunny, also breezy with isolated rain showers and highs in the mid to upper 60s. Tomorrow evening, mostly cloudy and windy with lows in the low 40s to high 30s. And Thursday, calm and sunny with highs in the low 70s. In Eugene County this evening, again increasing clouds with lows ranging from the lower to upper 50s. Tomorrow, cloudy and breezy with a high chance of rain and highs in the low 60s. Tomorrow evening, partly cloudy and staying windy with a slight chance of rain in the early evening. Low temperatures in the lower 40s. And Thursday again, calm and sunny with highs in the mid to upper 60s.
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5: We'll be seeing plenty of wind and possibly rain tomorrow. This is your local forecast. In Baker County this evening, increasing clouds and a bit windy with lows in the mid-50s to low 60s. Tomorrow, mostly cloudy for a time, gradually getting sunny, also breezy with isolated rain showers and highs in the mid to upper 60s. Tomorrow evening, mostly cloudy and windy with lows in the low 40s to high 30s. And Thursday, calm and sunny with highs in the low 70s. In Union County this evening, again increasing clouds with lows ranging from the lower to upper 50s. Tomorrow, cloudy and breezy with a high chance of rain and highs in the low 60s. Tomorrow evening, partly cloudy and staying windy with a slight chance of rain in the early evening. Low temperatures in the lower 40s. And Thursday again, calm and sunny with highs in the mid to upper 60s.
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He'd always stop right there and say,

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1: I am more than a cone, a sign, or snowplow on the highway. My name is Lisa Hayes. I am Scott's wife. I am Lindsay, Haley, and Hannah's mom. I am the daughter of Bob and Pat Baldwin. I am a rescue dog owner. I am a loyal sister and loving auntie to my four nephews and niece. And I am ODOT, District 13 Operations Coordinator. 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
3: Mounties, this is your weekend. 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
1: 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The Ford Family Foundation recently announced the scholarship recipients of its Ford Scholars Class for 2026 program. Two Wallowa County students made the list, Ezra Storlai from Enterprise and Cody Salmon from Wallowa. The two plan on attending the University of Oregon and Oregon State University, respectively. The scholarships can be worth up to $40,000 per year. Congratulations to both students. As part of Wildfire Awareness Month, the Oregon Department of Forestry is urging Oregonians to exercise caution when burning yard debris. Every year, over 70% of wildfires in Oregon are human-caused, with ODF already responding to 23 escaped debris burns this year. Before you burn, remember to inform your local fire district, watch the weather, clear a safe area, have water on hand, burn in small piles, and put out fires completely. The Wallowa-Whitman National Forest will be hosting National Repeller Recertification Training at the Grand Ronde Repel Base in LeGrand this weekend, beginning Friday. During the training, the public can expect to see helicopters hovering near Shaw Mountain from 8 a.m. to 6 p.m. each day. While no trails will be closed, the public is advised to follow any local signage and to avoid the area during active training. Get all your news on our free Elkhorn mobile app.
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8: Expect quite a bit cooler temperatures today. Here's a look at your weather forecast. Baker County for this morning is calling for partly sunny skies. Temperatures at 10 a.m. in the low 60s, decreasing to the upper 50s by noon. Partly cloudy with a little sun throughout the afternoon. Highs today right at 60 degrees. Union County will see rain showers off and on this morning. Temperatures at 10 a.m. in the mid 50s, decreasing to the lower 50s by noon. Mostly cloudy throughout the afternoon. Highs today will stay in the upper 50s. That's a look at your Eastern Oregon weather forecast. For a look at current weather conditions, you're invited to log on to elkhornmediagroup.com.
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6: 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The May 15th deadline for controlled hunt applications is coming fast. And this year, don't wait until the last minute as there are some big changes for hunts. Eastern Oregon deer hunts are no longer organized by outdated wildlife management units. The new deer hunt areas are based on real mule deer migration patterns. 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
8: Expect quite a bit cooler temperatures today. Here's a look at your weather forecast. Baker County for this morning is calling for partly sunny skies. Temperatures at 10 a.m. in the low 60s, decreasing to the upper 50s by noon. Partly cloudy with a little sun throughout the afternoon. Highs today right at 60 degrees. Union County will see rain showers off and on this morning. Temperatures at 10 a.m. in the mid-50s, decreasing to the lower 50s by noon. Mostly cloudy throughout the afternoon. Highs today will stay in the upper 50s. That's a look at your Eastern Oregon weather forecast. For a look at current weather conditions, you're invited to log on to elkhornmediagroup.com.
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1: 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Enterprise High School student Owahi Hargis has officially received a $5,000 scholarship from On Point Community Credit Union and the OSAA. The only Eastern Oregon student to earn the On Point scholarship this year, Owahi has maintained a 4.0 GPA while completing numerous advanced placements and dual credit college courses. She's also involved in numerous sports and clubs. Congratulations, Owahi. Officials with the City of Baker City have announced that work is underway to install broadband internet lines from Huntington to Baker City. The project is made possible thanks to funding from the Oregon Broadband Office. Raleigh Network is overseeing the installation, and the work is expected to be completed in the early fall of this year. Find the city's full release on our website. The Oregon State Marine Board recently recognized Baker County Sheriff Deputy Adam Robb as the OSMB Instructor of the Year for 2025. In addition to being a boating instructor, Deputy Robb also teaches DARE to schools, conducts ATV patrols, and offers youth certification courses. OSMB said he has evolved and improved multiple courses under his instruction. For a more in-depth look at all your local and regional news, download our free Elkhorn mobile app.
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0: 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And did you know that today is National Apple Pie Day? 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And NBA Hall of Famer Dennis Rodman is 65. Moving on to our local celebrities who are celebrating their special day today. We have a happy third anniversary to Amanda and Kyle Knapp with a note that says, "We love you, love the kids, Aiden, Maya, and Herman." Happy 28th birthday today to Bronson B. That's from your daughters. Happy birthday today to Diane Nye. We love you, love Jess, David, and the kids. Happy birthday today to Patrick Dishwas with a note that says, "Happy 28th birthday, Patty Cakes. Have a wonderful day." That's from Callie, Mama Amy, and the rest of the family. And happy 69th birthday today to Dan Lenker with a note that says, "Happy 69th birthday to the best papa, husband, and father, Dan Lenker. We love you," from your entire Lenker family. All right, let me do a quick double check and make sure that I got everybody that was in the box for today. And it looks like I did. So let me throw all these names back in here, give them a good mix-up, grab one of them out. And it looks like today's winner of that pizza is Dan Lenker. You've won a signature crust pizza from Papa Murphy's in La Grande, where you'll find love at 425 degrees. As always, I want to remind you that if you have a birthday or anniversary to include on our show, all you have to do is email us at birthdays@elkhornmediagroup.com. Expect quite a bit cooler temperatures today. Here's a look at your weather forecast. Baker County for this morning is calling for partly sunny skies, temperatures at 10 a.m. in the low 60s, decreasing to the upper 50s by noon. Partly cloudy with a little sun throughout the afternoon, highs today right at 60 degrees. Union County will see rain showers off and on this morning, temperatures at 10 a.m. in the mid-50s, decreasing to the lower 50s by noon. Mostly cloudy throughout the afternoon, highs today will stay in the upper 50s. That's a look at your Eastern Oregon weather forecast. For a look at current weather conditions, you're invited to log on to elkhornmediagroup.com.
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1: Mounties, this is your weekend. 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
8: Expect quite a bit cooler temperatures today. Here's a look at your weather forecast. Baker County for this morning is calling for partly sunny skies. Temperatures at 10 a.m. in the low 60s, decreasing to the upper 50s by noon. Partly cloudy with a little sun throughout the afternoon. Highs today right at 60 degrees. Union County will see rain showers off and on this morning. Temperatures at 10 a.m. in the mid-50s, decreasing to the lower 50s by noon. Mostly cloudy throughout the afternoon. Highs today will stay in the upper 50s. That's a look at your Eastern Oregon weather forecast. For a look at current weather conditions, you're invited to log on to elkhornmediagroup.com.
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1: 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The Ford Family Foundation recently announced the scholarship recipients of its Ford Scholars Class for 2026 program. Two Wallowa County students made the list, Ezra Storlife from Enterprise and Cody Salmon from Wallowa. The two plan on attending the University of Oregon and Oregon State University, respectively. The scholarships can be worth up to $40,000 per year. Congratulations to both students. As part of Wildfire Awareness Month, the Oregon Department of Forestry is urging Oregonians to exercise caution when burning yard debris. Every year, over 70% of wildfires in Oregon are human-caused, with ODF already responding to 23 escaped debris burns this year. Before you burn, remember to inform your local fire district, watch the weather, clear a safe area, have water on hand, burn in small piles, and put out fires completely. The Wallowa Whitman National Forest will be hosting National Repeller Recertification Training at the Grand Ronde Repel Base in LeGrand this weekend, beginning Friday. During the training, the public can expect to see helicopters hovering near Shaw Mountain from 8 a.m. to 6 p.m. each day. While no trails will be closed, the public is advised to follow any local signage and to avoid the area during active training. Get all your news on our free Elkhorn mobile app.
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6: Expect quite a bit cooler temperatures today. Here's a look at your weather forecast. Baker County for this morning is calling for partly sunny skies. Temperatures at 10 a.m. in the low 60s, decreasing to the upper 50s by noon. Partly cloudy with a little sun throughout the afternoon. Highs today right at 60 degrees. Union County will see rain showers off and on this morning. Temperatures at 10 a.m. in the mid 50s, decreasing to the lower 50s by noon. Mostly cloudy throughout the afternoon. Highs today will stay in the upper 50s. That's a look at your Eastern Oregon weather forecast. For a look at current weather conditions, you're invited to log on to elkhornmediagroup.com.
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8: Expect quite a bit cooler temperatures today. Here's a look at your weather forecast. Baker County for this morning is going for partly sunny skies. Temperatures at 10 a.m. in the low 60s, decreasing to the upper 50s by noon. Partly cloudy with a little sun throughout the afternoon. Highs today right at 60 degrees. Union County will see rain showers off and on this morning. Temperatures at 10 a.m. in the mid-50s, decreasing to the lower 50s by noon. Mostly cloudy throughout the afternoon. Highs today will stay in the upper 50s. That's a look at your Eastern Oregon weather forecast. For a look at current weather conditions, you're invited to log on to elkhornmediagroup.com.
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1: 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Enterprise High School student Owahi Hargis has officially received a $5,000 scholarship from On Point Community Credit Union and the OSAA. The only Eastern Oregon student to earn the On Point scholarship this year, Owahi has maintained a 4.0 GPA while completing numerous advanced placements and dual credit college courses. She's also involved in numerous sports and clubs. Congratulations, Owahi. Officials with the City of Baker City have announced that work is underway to install broadband internet lines from Huntington to Baker City. The project is made possible thanks to funding from the Oregon Broadband Office. Raleigh Network is overseeing the installation, and the work is expected to be completed in the early fall of this year. Find the city's full release on our website. The Oregon State Marine Board recently recognized Baker County Sheriff Deputy Adam Robb as the OSMB Instructor of the Year for 2025. In addition to being a boating instructor, Deputy Robb also teaches DARE to schools, conducts ATV patrols, and offers youth certification courses. OSMB said he has evolved and improved multiple courses under his instruction. For a more in-depth look at all your local and regional news, download our free Elkhorn mobile app.
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2: It's going to be a windy Wednesday and possibly rainy in some areas. This is your local forecast. In Baker County this morning, partly cloudy and windy with scattered rain and thunder and temperatures in the high 50s by noon. This afternoon, partly sunny, gradually getting mostly sunny, also staying windy with more scattered rain and thunder, high temperatures in the mid to lower 60s. And this evening, getting mostly clear with temperatures in the mid 40s by midnight, dropping to the high 30s by sunrise. And Union County this morning, mostly cloudy and windy with a high chance of rain showers in some areas and temperatures in the low 50s by noon. This afternoon, mostly cloudy, gradually getting sunny, also windy with a high chance of rain in the early afternoon, calming down by 4 with highs in the high 50s to low 60s. And this evening, mostly clear and windy with lows in the lower 40s.
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6: It's going to be a windy Wednesday and possibly rainy in some areas. This is your local forecast. In Baker County this morning, partly cloudy and windy with scattered rain and thunder and temperatures in the high 50s by noon. This afternoon, partly sunny, gradually getting mostly sunny, also staying windy with more scattered rain and thunder, high temperatures in the mid to lower 60s. And this evening, getting mostly clear with temperatures in the mid 40s by midnight, dropping to the high 30s by sunrise. In Union County this morning, mostly cloudy and windy with a high chance of rain showers in some areas and temperatures in the low 50s by noon. This afternoon, mostly cloudy, gradually getting sunny, also windy with a high chance of rain in the early afternoon, calming down by 4 with highs in the high 50s to low 60s. And this evening, mostly clear and windy with lows in the lower 40s.
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5: It's going to be a windy Wednesday and possibly rainy in some areas. This is your local forecast. In Baker County this morning, partly cloudy and windy with scattered rain and thunder and temperatures in the high 50s by noon. This afternoon, partly sunny, gradually getting mostly sunny, also staying windy with more scattered rain and thunder, high temperatures in the mid to lower 60s. And this evening, getting mostly clear with temperatures in the mid 40s by midnight, dropping to the high 30s by sunrise. In Union County this morning, mostly cloudy and windy with a high chance of rain showers in some areas and temperatures in the low 50s by noon. This afternoon, mostly cloudy, gradually getting sunny, also windy with a high chance of rain in the early afternoon, calming down by 4 with highs in the high 50s to low 60s. And this evening, mostly clear and windy with lows in the lower 40s.
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6: It's going to be a windy Wednesday and possibly rainy in some areas. This is your local forecast. In Baker County this morning, partly cloudy and windy with scattered rain and thunder and temperatures in the high 50s by noon. This afternoon, partly sunny, gradually getting mostly sunny, also staying windy with more scattered rain and thunder, high temperatures in the mid to lower 60s. And this evening, getting mostly clear with temperatures in the mid 40s by midnight, dropping to the high 30s by sunrise. In Union County this morning, mostly cloudy and windy with a high chance of rain showers in some areas and temperatures in the low 50s by noon. This afternoon, mostly cloudy, gradually getting sunny, also windy with a high chance of rain in the early afternoon, calming down by 4 with highs in the high 50s to low 60s. And this evening, mostly clear and windy with lows in the lower 40s.
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1: Scattered rain showers and thunderstorms in Baker County. Looking at high temperatures in the mid-60s to lower 70s today. Mostly clear tonight and areas of fog after midnight. Lows mostly into the 30s for tomorrow. Areas of fog and sunny. Highs in the mid-60s to lower 70s. For the Grand Ronde Valley, that includes Cove, Elgin, and LeGrand. Showers this afternoon with highs in the lower to mid-60s and windy. Tonight's mostly clear, lows in the upper 30s to lower 40s, and for tomorrow, partly cloudy then clearing, and expect highs in the upper 60s to lower 70s. Follow current conditions at elkhornmediagroup.com.
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3: Scattered rain showers and thunderstorms in Baker County. Looking at high temperatures in the mid-60s to lower 70s today. Mostly clear tonight and areas of fog after midnight. Lows mostly into the 30s for tomorrow. Areas of fog and sunny. Highs in the mid-60s to lower 70s. For the Grand Ronde Valley, that includes Cove, Elgin, and LeGrand. Showers this afternoon with highs in the lower to mid-60s and windy. Tonight's mostly clear, lows in the upper 30s to lower 40s, and for tomorrow, partly cloudy, then clearing, and expect highs in the upper 60s to lower 70s. Follow current conditions at ElkhornMediaGroup.com.
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2: With Mark in office, I'm comfortable that he's going to be looking out for our interests. 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

0: Scattered rain showers and thunderstorms in Baker County. Looking at high temperatures in the mid-60s to lower 70s today. Mostly clear tonight and areas of fog after midnight. Lows mostly into the 30s for tomorrow. Areas of fog and sunny. Highs in the mid-60s to lower 70s. For the Grand Ronde Valley, that includes Cove, Elgin, and LeGrand. Showers this afternoon with highs in the lower to mid-60s and windy. Tonight's mostly clear, lows in the upper 30s to lower 40s, and for tomorrow, partly cloudy, then clearing, and expect highs in the upper 60s to lower 70s. Follow current conditions at ElkhornMediaGroup.com.
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9: Mounties, this is your weekend. 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
3: Let's retain our term limits. 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

0: Staying a bit windy tonight and gradually cooling off this week, this is your local forecast. In Baker County this evening, mostly clear and slightly windy with lows in the mid to upper 30s. Tomorrow, nice and sunny with highs in the low 70s. Tomorrow evening, getting mostly cloudy and a bit windy again with lows in the high 30s. And Friday, calm and sunny with highs in the mid 60s. In Union County this evening, mostly clear and windy with lows in the low 40s to high 30s. Tomorrow, mostly sunny and slightly windy with highs in the high 60s. Tomorrow evening, getting partly cloudy and a bit windy again with lows in the lower 40s. And Friday, mostly sunny and calm with highs in the mid to lower 60s.
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11: Staying a bit windy tonight and gradually cooling off this week, this is your local forecast. In Baker County this evening, mostly clear and slightly windy with lows in the mid to upper 30s. Tomorrow, nice and sunny with highs in the low 70s. Tomorrow evening, getting mostly cloudy and a bit windy again with lows in the high 30s. And Friday, calm and sunny with highs in the mid 60s. In Union County this evening, mostly clear and windy with lows in the low 40s to high 30s. Tomorrow, mostly sunny and slightly windy with highs in the high 60s. Tomorrow evening, getting partly cloudy and a bit windy again with lows in the lower 40s. And Friday, mostly sunny and calm with highs in the mid to lower 60s.
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8: Staying a bit windy tonight and gradually cooling off this week, this is your local forecast. In Baker County this evening, mostly clear and slightly windy with lows in the mid to upper 30s. Tomorrow, nice and sunny with highs in the low 70s. Tomorrow evening, getting mostly cloudy and a bit windy again with lows in the high 30s. And Friday, calm and sunny with highs in the mid 60s. In Union County this evening, mostly clear and windy with lows in the low 40s to high 30s. Tomorrow, mostly sunny and slightly windy with highs in the high 60s. Tomorrow evening, getting partly cloudy and a bit windy again with lows in the lower 40s. And Friday, mostly sunny and calm with highs in the mid to lower 60s.
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